Never thought that you like the tag for major prices. I spent a half a million on a chalet. Now you trying to cut me off like a lust bitch. Trying to stand out of here. Staying at you need some time to breathe. You can never been on the flat.

todos os momentos do tempo, com todo o prazer. Esta é a sua estação. Meda FM 96.6. I was distracted and in traffic. I didn't feel it when the earthquake happened, but it really got me thinking. Were you out drinking? Were you in the living room chilling, watching television? It's been a year now. Think I figured out how to let you go and let communication die out. I know, you know, we know you weren't down for forever and it's fine. I know, you know, we weren't meant for each other and it's fine. But if the world was ending, you'd come over, right? You'd come over and you'd stay the night. Would you love me for the hell of it? All our fears would be irrelevant. If the world was ending, you'd come over, right? The sky'd be falling and I'd hold you tight. And there wouldn't be a reason why we would even have to say goodbye. If the world was ending, you'd come over, right? Right? If the world was ending, you'd come over, right? Right?

Now, you can tell when a new album's doing well when you get a request for it so soon. This is a request of the track from All the Road Running, the Emmylou Harris Mark Knopfler album. Tommy Jackman has asked us to play If This Is Goodbye, so we shall.

stay for just a while. Stay and let me look at you. It's been so long I hardly knew you. Standing in the door. Stay with me a while. I only want to talk to you. We've traveled halfway around the world.

it was hard to say. Every minute that we spent together doesn't matter for you. It's a lie, you're a liar.

0: 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But little girl, la familia.
1: Ladies and gentlemen, this is Mambo number 5.